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1: Attention students, this is your last announcement for the semester. You've had a great year, and I'm proud of each and every one of you. But now it's time to go out into the real world, and I just want to wish you all good luck. You're going to need it.

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2: 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I burned some bridges on the way. Feels like forever here in the moment. Just so forever, it'll stay.

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You don't have to pick, you don't have to be the anything you say. 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

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Assalamu alaikum.